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1: You know, it's fun to take a joke about lawyers and apply it to other things like, say, the music business. Put a pin in that. Now let's get to bed. I mean songs about bed. And as early as 1928, when one of Janis Joplin's favorite blues singers, Bessie Smith, came singing the song Empty Bed.

0: That's Bessie Smith, a record in the Grammy Hall of Fame. Now, what do you call 100 music critics at the bottom of the sea? A great start. Exhibit A, England's Mojo magazine music critic John Harris, on another song about beds, which he called stereotypically police-esque, to the point of appearing to be a self-parody. Good one, John. Then there's England's NME critic, Tony Stewart, who considered the song to be a lame expression of remorse. But Tony's songs aren't books. Sometimes they're a melody and a groove and an artistic expression. Don't be such a miserable sod. I can't find anything wrong with what is the coolest sounding song ever by the Police for my ears. I mean, I don't like reggae. I love it. And mixed with rock and with themes of love and loss, song that ended up in the middle of side two on the second Police album, Regatta de Blanc. And rather fittingly, it also came out as the B-side to the earlier Police song, So Lonely, in Germany. It's the classic story of boy wants girl, boy gets girl, boy loses girl, whereby all boy did was make one mistake. For the record, one really big mistake. And suddenly the bed's too big without you.
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6: Weather for tonight, showers likely throughout the region, a low of 11. Tomorrow, a mix of sun and cloud, a high hitting 21. Tomorrow night, clearing skies, a low of 7. On Saturday, a chance of showers again with a high of 21.
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5: Weather for tonight, showers likely throughout the region, a low of 11. Tomorrow, a mix of sun and cloud, a high hitting 21. Tomorrow night, clearing skies, a low of 7. On Saturday, a chance of showers again with a high of 21.
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8: Weather for tonight, showers likely throughout the region, a low of 11. Tomorrow, a mix of sun and cloud, a high hitting 21. Tomorrow night, clearing skies, a low of 7. On Saturday, a chance of showers again with a high of 21.
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0: If you don't eat your meat, you can't have any pudding. 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
5: Weather for tonight, showers likely throughout the region, a low of 11. Tomorrow, a mix of sun and cloud, a high hitting 21. Tomorrow night, clearing skies, a low of 7. On Saturday, a chance of showers again with a high of 21.
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94.5. 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

We'd bleed maple syrup if we could, and if we did, we'd get checked out with our free health care. 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

0: Cool 94.5 with Supertramp. Good morning, Chris and for Eric. It's 5:36 and a pretty solid start to the weekend. A mix of sun and cloud for today, a high of 21. Tonight, it'll be clear as we drop down to 7. Now, tomorrow, it'll get cloudier as the day goes on. Maybe some rain in the afternoon with a high of 21. On Sunday, sunshine and 24. Oh, Dad's going to enjoy the hammock on a day like that. It's 12 degrees right now. And yeah, don't forget that Father's Day is this weekend. And also don't forget that if you've entered the Dads That Rock contest at cool945.ca a little bit later on today, we'll be calling the winner. Who knows? Maybe it'll be your dad. There's so many ways to win: African Lion Safari, and another way to win with a fantastic contest, which we'll get to. Plus, what else is going on? Well, it sounds like the Leafs might be making a trade. Some news trickled in late on that. And Canada, World Cup. They won, but at what cost? Well, we'll get to those stories and more. First, Bob Seger, Prince, next on Cool.
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How far off I sat and wondered. Started humming a song from 1962. In a funny how the night moves. When you just don't seem to have as much to lose. 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

0: Cool 94.5, Bob Seger with Night Moves. And yeah, we're just talking about how there are new ways to win with Cool 94.5. And this is one of them, the Dungannon Pro Rodeo. So it's happening July 3rd, 4th, and 5th. One weekend, two performances, two concerts, and a whole lot of rodeo. And Cool has free tickets. So how do you enter this contest? Well, it's super simple. Text the word rodeo to the Palmerston Home Hardware studio line. That's 1-877-945-2855. And one week today, Friday, June 26th in the afternoons, the winner will be announced. Now, if you want more info on this, like as in the day of what's going on for the Dungannon Pro Rodeo, head over to DungannonProRodeo.com. But once again, another way to win with Cool 94.5. Chris in for Eric, good morning. And yeah, not a bad start to the weekend at all. 12 degrees right now and a high of 21 with a mix of sun and cloud for later on. We're going to find what's making headlines with the news after Deep Purple. 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
1: 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Just a couple days ahead of summer's arrival, and two local beaches have been flagged for high bacteria levels. Here on Perth Public Health's first water quality testing of the season led to no swim advisories being issued for Port Albert and Goderich Rotary Cove Beach. Warnings will be posted at those beaches until further notice, as swimming in waters with high bacteria levels can cause minor skin, eye, ear, nose, or throat infections or stomach illness. The water at the beaches will be retested today, with updated results expected tomorrow. Now, the arrival of summer also has Midwestern Ontarians looking forward to camping trips and evenings at the cottage, but a mosquito expert says the season could come with more buzzing pests than usual. Entomologist Taz Stewart says while products such as citronella candles and thermocell devices may help in calm conditions, their effectiveness drops considerably when winds become a factor.
2: It's windy, they're not going to do anything for you. If it's not windy, they actually do repel to a point. I'm not going to say, hey, don't use them. But yeah, if it's windy or if you can put them in a corner and you're out of the wind, it will help.
1: Mosquitoes are more than just an annoyance. Stewart says West Nile virus remains the primary mosquito-borne disease concern in Canada, making prevention important even when mosquito numbers appear manageable. Two people were taken to hospital, one with serious burns after an apartment fire in Owen Sound. It happened yesterday. Tenants managed to douse the flames before firefighters arrived, but the unit remained filled with smoke. Fire crews ventilated the apartment while paramedics took the tenants to hospital. One has since been treated and released. The other was transferred to Toronto for specialized burn care. Damage is estimated at $10,000. The cause of the fire was determined to be unattended cooking. A committee of local service groups have been tapped to run the Goderich Memorial Arena. Council for the town adopted an operating agreement with the groups, which includes the local Lions Club, Kinsmen, Rotary, Optimist, Legion, and Knights of Columbus. The five-year operating agreement includes a one-time payment from the town of $140,000 for renovations to get the center ready to open. Councillor John Thompson says it's amazing they've gotten to this point.
3: I never dreamed that we would be where we are with a group coming forward, willing to take that building on, willing to make it a community center. Have there been some surprises? Sure there have. Nobody's ever done this before, but I've still am left with the feeling like we have to give them the opportunity to give this a try.
1: Members of the Goderich Memorial Community Committee have begun fundraising efforts to help support the center's operation moving forward. For more on these and other stories, go to cknxnewstoday.ca.
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1: While Canada made World Cup history yesterday, its celebration was tempered by concern for an injured teammate. Jonathan David scored three goals to help Canada win its first World Cup match, beating Qatar 6-0. Qatar was reduced to nine players because of red cards in a chaotic match. Ismail Kone was stretchered off with a broken left leg after a tackle in the second half. The Toronto Blue Jays completed a three-game sweep of the Boston Red Sox with a 4-3 win. Brandon Valenzuela got a go-ahead RBI double with two outs in the ninth inning. Vladimir Guerrero Jr. and Nathan Lucas homered for Toronto, which has taken five of six matchups against Boston this season. The Toronto Marlies won't be completing the sweep in the Calder Cup. They lost 4-3 in overtime to the Chicago Wolves, but still have a 3-1 lead in the best-of-seven series.
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1: Partly sunny today with a windy high of 21. Tonight, clear skies, a low of 7. Tomorrow, clouds will move in early in the morning with a slight chance of afternoon showers, a high of 21. Right now, it's 11.
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Seth Meyers has your late night highlight. Yeah, that was quite the party for Knicks fans. And Pizza Hut for sale. All you need is a couple billion friends to each chip in a buck. We'll get to those stories and more after Alanis on Cool 94.5.

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1: New York City held a victory parade to celebrate the Knicks NBA championship. And even though he was surrounded by millions of people, all with their hands in the air, Jalen Brunson still managed to score. The Pittsburgh International Airport won an architecture award this week for its canopy-style design, modeled after a nearby mountain range, while Newark won for its power outlet covered in masking tape. Fast food conglomerate Yum Brands announced this week that it's selling Pizza Hut, presumably to Yuck Brands.
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0: Cool 94.5 with the Cranberries, 621. Chris in for Eric. And yeah, not a bad weekend in store at all. For today, it'll be a mix of sun and cloud and a high of 21. Clear tonight as we drop back down to plus 7. And then tomorrow, maybe a little bit of rain. Otherwise, sunny and a high of 21. Sunshine on Sunday for Father's Day and a high of 24. It's 12 degrees right now. And yeah, seeing the video and just missed it yesterday, though. The combine's getting ready for the Dungannon Super Bowl and demo. Just one of so many things going on this weekend. Looks like it's going to be a ton of fun. It kicks off a little bit later on today. Now, whether it's something like that or maybe a Father's Day breakfast you want to attend, or a little bit later on in Listowel, it's going to be Retro Revival Friday nights at the Canadian Tire parking lot. We got you covered as far as what to do, where to go, what to see, that kind of stuff. 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And if you ever want to share an event with us, that's also where you go. Now, what is making headlines for today? An impressive win for Team Canada yesterday at the World Cup. And some trade rumblings involving the Maple Leafs. We'll get to news, sports, and weather after Chilliwack on Cool.
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1: With an update from CKNXNewsToday.ca, I'm Miranda Chant. Just a couple days ahead of summer's arrival, and two local beaches have been flagged for high bacteria levels. Here on Perth Public Health's first water quality testing of the season led to no swim advisories being issued for Port Albert and Goderich Rotary Cove Beach. Warnings will be posted at those beaches until further notice, as swimming in waters with high bacteria levels can cause minor skin, eye, ear, nose, or throat infections or stomach illness. The water at the beaches will be retested today, with updated results expected tomorrow. Now, the arrival of summer also has Midwestern Ontarians looking forward to camping trips and evenings at the cottage, but a mosquito expert says the season could come with more buzzing pests than usual. Entomologist Taz Stewart says while products such as citronella candles and thermocell devices may help in calm conditions, their effectiveness drops considerably when winds become a factor.
2: If it's windy, they're not going to do anything for you. If it's not windy, they actually do repel to a point. I'm not going to say, hey, don't use them. But yeah, if it's windy or if you can put them in a corner and you're out of the wind, it will help.
1: Mosquitoes are more than just an annoyance. Stewart says West Nile virus remains the primary mosquito-borne disease concern in Canada, making prevention important even when mosquito numbers appear manageable. Two people were taken to hospital, one with serious burns after an apartment fire in Owen Sound. It happened yesterday. Tenants managed to douse the flames before firefighters arrived, but the unit remained filled with smoke. Fire crews ventilated the apartment while paramedics took the tenants to hospital. One has since been treated and released. The other was transferred to Toronto for specialized burn care. Damage is estimated at $10,000. The cause of the fire was determined to be unattended cooking. A committee of local service groups have been tapped to run the Goderich Memorial Arena. Council for the town adopted an operating agreement with the groups, which includes the local Lions Club, Kinsmen, Rotary, Optimist, Legion, and Knights of Columbus. The five-year operating agreement includes a one-time payment from the town of $140,000 for renovations to get the center ready to open. Councillor John Thompson says it's amazing they've gotten to this point.
3: I never dreamed that we would be where we are with a group coming forward, willing to take that building on, willing to make it a community center. Have there been some surprises? Sure there have. Nobody's ever done this before, but I've still am left with the feeling like we have to give them the opportunity to give this a try.
1: Members of the Goderich Memorial Community Committee have begun fundraising efforts to help support the center's operation moving forward. For more on these and other stories, go to cknxnewstoday.ca.
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3: Krejcik scored the winner in overtime as the Chicago Wolves stopped the Toronto Marlies from completing a sweep in the Calder Cup Finals with a 4-3 win yesterday. Krejcik fired the puck in off a rebound to silence the crowd at Coca-Cola Coliseum in Game 4 of the American Hockey League Championship Series. The Marlies are still ahead with a 3-1 lead in the best of seven, with Game 5 set for tonight in Toronto. A history-making day at the World Cup yesterday. Canada won its first match ever, shutting out Qatar 6-0. Jonathan David scored three goals, while Ismail Kone left the game with a broken left leg. Baseball, the Toronto Blue Jays got past the Boston Red Sox 4-3 to complete their three-game sweep. And at the U.S. Open at Shinnecock Hill, Wyndham Clark was 6-under par. Listowel's Corey Connors is tied for ninth after going 1-under.
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3: Partly sunny today with a windy high of 21. Tonight, clear skies, a low of 7. Tomorrow, clouds will move in early in the morning with a slight chance of afternoon showers, a high of 21. Right now, it's 11.
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Summer starts this weekend. Kids will be out of school before you know it. How do you keep them entertained? Well, this would definitely help, and we'll tell you about it after Tom Cochran on Cool.

0: Tom Cochran, Cool 94.5. Good morning. Kirsten for Eric at 6:43. And yes, this weekend is Father's Day, but same with summer. Yeah, going to be kicking off over the weekend too, which also means the kids are going to be that much closer to being out of school. And you might be thinking, well, how do you keep them entertained? This would definitely help. African Lion Safari. 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And starting next week, Eric will be awarding family passes every day. Now, another way that you might be able to win is online, cool945.ca. And that's also where you go if you ever want to read up a little bit more on African Lion Safari, Canada's original safari adventure. I went there as a kid, absolutely loved it. Great memories made with my grandfather. And maybe you'll be able to do that with your kids or grandkids too. Queen, next on Cool.
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1: Also, I'm not sure if you saw that injury to Kone, but man, wishing him all the best. It sounds like he had to undergo surgery, a broken leg, but I mean, 6-0, that's pretty impressive. I don't ever recall seeing 3 red cards in a match before, though. Granted, I don't watch a lot of footy, but at the same time, I mean, hopefully it can carry some of that momentum going forward. As for the Marlies, when it comes to a championship, they got to wait just a little bit longer. We'll have a better breakdown with news, sports, and weather in just a bit. Chris in for Eric, it is 6:52, 10 degrees right now, a mix of sun and cloud for today, and a high of 21.
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1: 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Unattended cooking is getting the blame for a blaze in Owen Sound that sent two people to hospital. Emergency crews were called to a smoke-filled apartment in the city yesterday. While tenants had managed to extinguish the flames, fire crews had to ventilate the smoke from the building. Two people were taken to hospital with burns. One was treated and released while the other was transferred to a burn unit at a Toronto hospital for specialized care. Fire officials say the cause of the fire was unattended cooking and are reminding people to stay in the kitchen when the stove is switched on. Damage is estimated at $10,000. Heading to the beach this weekend, there are two you'll want to avoid. Port Albert and Goderich Rotary Cove beaches have tested positive for high levels of E. coli bacteria. That's prompted Huron Perth Public Health to place both beaches under a no-swim advisory. The high bacteria levels are likely the result of the rainy, rough weather earlier this week, which can stir up contaminants in the water. Results of retesting will be posted tomorrow. As Midwestern Ontarians prepare for cottage weekends, backyard barbecues, and summer celebrations, a mosquito expert is warning recent wet weather could see a boom in the mosquito population. Entomologist Taz Stewart says rainfall is one of the biggest factors influencing mosquito populations, making it more important to dump any standing water on your property.
2: You're looking at your eaves, your gutters, you're looking at the bird bath, but the reality is if you don't splash the bird bath out after 7 days, you have a chance of allowing mosquitoes to develop.
1: While many people turn to bug zappers and other backyard devices, Stewart says placement matters. He recommends keeping mosquito-attracting devices well away from patios, decks, and other gathering spaces. The Goderich Memorial Community Committee's been given an operating agreement with the town so it can chart a new future for the closed arena. The nonprofit committee was formed this year by local service groups already entering into a lease for the town-owned Goderich Memorial Arena in February. The goal is a phased reopening of the building, which closed in 2025. This week, council approved the operating agreement, which also included a financial commitment from the town for almost $350,000. Councillor Allison Segrin says the town isn't the only one putting money into these efforts.
3: I'm not up to speed on the current capital funding that that organization is doing, but I mean, to use Councillor Thompson's remarks, they do have skin in the game. Like, each of those service clubs has put in a lot of their own funds to support getting that building sort of open ready, I guess is the language. So I think it's important to acknowledge not only the work that they've done, but that they have financial commitments that have taken place as well.
1: The committee says it's hoping to reopen the center sometime this year. For more on these and other stories, go to cknxnewstoday.ca.
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1: While Canada made World Cup history yesterday, its celebration was tempered by concern for an injured teammate. Jonathan David scored 3 goals to help Canada win its first World Cup match, beating Qatar 6-0. Qatar was reduced to 9 players because of red cards in a chaotic match. Ismail Kone was stretchered off with a broken left leg after a tackle in the second half. The Toronto Blue Jays completed a 3-game sweep of the Boston Red Sox with a 4-3 win. Brandon Valenzuela got a go-ahead RBI double with 2 outs in the 9th inning. Vladimir Guerrero Jr. and Nathan Lucas homered for Toronto, which has taken 5 of 6 matchups against Boston this season. The Toronto Marlies won't be completing the sweep in the Calder Cup. They lost 4-3 in overtime to the Chicago Wolves, but still have a 3-1 lead in the best-of-7 series.
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1: Partly sunny today with a windy high of 21. Tonight, clear skies, a low of 7. Tomorrow, clouds will move in early in the morning with a slight chance of afternoon showers, a high of 21. Right now, it's 11.
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0: Cool 94.5, The Clash, Should I Stay or Should I Go? It's 7-11. Chris in for Eric, and something to keep an eye out for is a new AI model on a very specific app, specifically Pinterest. Yeah, so Ask Pinterest is something that they're going to try launching soon. And basically what it'll do is go through all of your history. I never had to use Pinterest, but apparently you could do things like, say, create a board. And with that, you'll start pinning things to it that you happen to like. And with all that information that it collects from you, it'll start to have like this little conversation with you as far as trying to gear things to more of what might interest you going forward, whether it's going to be a project or clothing related, that kind of stuff. And it does sound like it'll be rolled out over the next little while. So it is something to keep an eye out for, especially if you're really, really hoping just to kind of put your feet up over the weekend, because somebody might come up to you and say, hey, here's what I was thinking as the next project. That's happened way too many times.
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1: On Cool

A mix of sun and cloud for today and a high of 21. Tonight, it'll be clear as we drop down to 7. Tomorrow, mostly cloudy, maybe some rain in the afternoon, also with a high of 21, but sunny on Sunday and a high of 24. It's 12 degrees right now with Glass Tiger on Cool.

0: Cool 94.5 Glass Tiger, Don't Forget Me When I'm Gone. And yeah, summer just about here, but a reminder, double check the water before you go for a bit of a dip. And the reason why is because some of those beaches may not be safe. Yeah, some of that testing has already come back. Miranda will have more on that with news, sports, and weather. Actually, the weather for the next couple of days, not too shabby. I mean, not beach weather, but also not beach weather. A mix of sun and cloud for today and a high of 21. Tonight, it'll be clear as we drop down to 7. Tomorrow, cloudy, maybe some rain in the afternoon with a high of 21. Sunny on Sunday with a high of 24. Right now, it is 12 degrees. We'll get to Miranda with the news after REM on Cool.
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1: With an update from CKNXNewsToday.ca, I'm Miranda Chant. Just a couple days ahead of summer's arrival, and two local beaches have been flagged for high bacteria levels. Here on Perth, Public Health's first water quality testing of the season led to no swim advisories being issued for Port Albert and Goderich Rotary Cove Beach. Warnings will be posted at those beaches until further notice, as swimming in waters with high bacteria levels can cause minor skin, eye, ear, nose, or throat infections or stomach illness. The water at the beaches will be retested today, with updated results expected tomorrow. Now, the arrival of summer also has Midwestern Ontarians looking forward to camping trips and evenings at the cottage, but a mosquito expert says the season could come with more buzzing pests than usual. Entomologist Taz Stewart says while products such as citronella candles and thermocell devices may help in calm conditions, their effectiveness drops considerably when winds become a factor.
2: It's windy, they're not going to do anything for you. If it's not windy, they actually do repel to a point. I'm not going to say, hey, don't use them, but yeah, if it's windy or if you can put them in a corner and you're out of the wind, it will help.
1: Mosquitoes are more than just an annoyance. Stewart says West Nile virus remains the primary mosquito-borne disease concern in Canada, making prevention important even when mosquito numbers appear manageable. Two people were taken to hospital, one with serious burns after an apartment fire in Owen Sound. It happened yesterday. Tenants managed to douse the flames before firefighters arrived, but the unit remained filled with smoke. Fire crews ventilated the apartment while paramedics took the tenants to hospital. One has since been treated and released. The other was transferred to Toronto for specialized burn care. Damage is estimated at $10,000. The cause of the fire was determined to be unattended cooking. A committee of local service groups have been tapped to run the Goderich Memorial Arena. Council for the town adopted an operating agreement with the groups, which includes the local Lions Club, Kinsmen, Rotary, Optimist, Legion, and Knights of Columbus. The five-year operating agreement includes a one-time payment from the town of $140,000 for renovations to get the center ready to open. Councillor John Thompson says it's amazing they've gotten to this point.
3: I never dreamed that we would be where we are with a group coming forward, willing to take that building on, willing to make it a community center. Have there been some surprises? Sure there have. Nobody's ever done this before, but I still am left with the feeling like we have to give them the opportunity to give this a try.
1: Members of the Goderich Memorial Community Committee have begun fundraising efforts to help support the center's operation moving forward. For more on these and other stories, go to cknxnewstoday.ca.
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1: Krnychev scored the winner in overtime as the Chicago Wolves stopped the Toronto Marlies from completing a sweep in the Calder Cup Finals with a 4-3 win yesterday. Krnychev fired the puck in off a rebound to silence the crowd at Coca-Cola Coliseum in Game 4 of the American Hockey League Championship Series. The Marlies are still ahead with a 3-1 lead in the best of seven, with Game 5 set for tonight in Toronto. A history-making day at the World Cup yesterday. Canada won its first match ever, shutting out Qatar 6-0. Jonathan David scored three goals, while Ismail Kone left the game with a broken left leg. Baseball, the Toronto Blue Jays got past the Boston Red Sox 4-3 to complete their three-game sweep. And at the U.S. Open at Shinnecock Hill, Wyndham Clark was 6-under par. Listowel's Corey Connors is tied for ninth after going 1-under.
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1: Partly sunny today with a windy high of 21. Tonight, clear skies, the low dropping to 7. Tomorrow, clouds will move in early in the morning with a slight chance of afternoon showers, a high of 21. Right now, it's 12.
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0: Cool 94.5, Brian Adams, Take Me Back, 744, Chris and for Eric, and not a bad start to the weekend. 12 degrees right now. The high for today will be 21 with a mix of sun and cloud, and then clear today as we drop down to 7. Like, it does sound like perfect weather for things like the Dungannon Super Bowl, or if you're going to be at Retro Revival Friday at the Listowel Canadian Tire, we'll see you there. Now, we got water cooler headlines on the way. You know, stories that just kind of get people talking. Things like ranch really took off over the last couple of days to the point that Kraft got a little crafty for those international visitors. Plus, when it comes to dressing, the other kind, like clothing, for your bot, that is now an option. If you ever thought to yourself, man, my robot could use fresh threads, I would definitely have more questions. And South Carolina finally repealed a law that was definitely out there. I'm kind of surprised this was illegal, but not anymore. We'll get to those stories after Pat Benatar on Cool.
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Cool 94.5, Chris in for Eric. Sometimes you'll come across stories online and you think, what, really? 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
1: 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Couple things. One, you could probably just go and shop at any clothing store in order to dress your bot, but two, we all know that the real bond comes over smack talk during a smoke break. And finally, in South Carolina, they have repealed a law that said those under the age of 18 could not play pinball. Yeah. Now look, while this law has been on the books for roughly 70 years, it was not heavily enforced, but it was still there, and they actually tried to do away with it around 11 years ago, but it just kind of fell through. Now they finally did. And if you're wondering, well, why was this ever a law to begin with? In South Carolina, they viewed pinball as a gateway to gambling. Still kind of crazy to think that this was still a law. You know, there's at least one person out there in like 2017 going, yes, I'm now 18. I can go play pinball legally. But now I do want to kind of talk with an individual that would think that way. Like, what other crazy things did they do when they turned 18? Like, did you have a can of pop that wasn't caffeine-free after 8 p.m. and stay up all night? Anyway, those are your water cooler headlines for today, Friday, June 19th, 2026.
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1: With an update from CKNXNewsToday.ca, I'm Miranda Chant. Certain sections of Midwestern Ontario continue to dry out from the soaking they received earlier this week. Environment Canada's confirmed the moisture-laden low-pressure system that brought heavy rain and thunderstorms Wednesday into Thursday dumped nearly 50 millimeters of rain on Mount Forest. Flesherton received 43.9 millimeters, while Goderich had 43.1 millimeters. All that rain likely behind the elevated bacteria levels at two Huron County beaches, as unsettled weather can stir up contaminants in the water. No swim advisories have been issued for Port Albert and Goderich Rotary Cove beaches. Huron Perth Public Health will be retesting the water with results expected tomorrow. In our daily poll question powered by Walker in Toyota, we're asking if you check water quality test results before hitting the beach. Answer at cknxnewstoday.ca/poll. Now, the return of summer weather has also brought back mosquitoes, and one expert says recent rainfall could mean more of the biting insects in the weeks ahead. Entomologist Taz Stewart says mosquito populations are closely tied to precipitation levels, with standing water providing the ideal breeding grounds.
2: Literally develop in little as 3 days from egg to adult, and then that little female mosquito, because only the females bite for blood meals to develop their eggs, it's that quick. And a little glass of water, I'm not even joking when I say this, 100 to 250 can come out of a glass of water.
1: For those hoping to enjoy the outdoors this summer, Stewart says a combination of personal protection and reducing mosquito breeding sites can make a significant difference. A reminder about the dangers of unattended cooking after an apartment fire in Owen Sound. The blaze broke out at a building on 4th Avenue Wednesday night. Tenants were able to douse the flames, but firefighters had to vent the smoke out of the building. Two people were taken to hospital, where one was treated and released. The other was transferred to a Toronto hospital burn unit for specialized care. Fire officials say the cause was unattended cooking, with damage estimated at $10,000. Canada, Mexico, and the U.S. will hold their first trilateral trade meeting on July 1st. A Mexican official confirmed it on social media yesterday, noting the talks will be held virtually. Officials have been meeting one-on-one in recent weeks. Canada and Mexico want the deal extended for another 16 years, while U.S. President Donald Trump said this week he'd rather see it expire. For more on these and other stories, go to cknxnewstoday.ca.
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1: While Canada made World Cup history yesterday, its celebration was tempered by concern for an injured teammate. Jonathan David scored 3 goals to help Canada win its first World Cup match, beating Qatar 6-0. Qatar was reduced to 9 players because of red cards in a chaotic match. Ismail Kone was stretchered off with a broken left leg after a tackle in the second half. The Toronto Blue Jays completed a 3-game sweep of the Boston Red Sox with a 4-3 win. Brandon Valenzuela got a go-ahead RBI double with 2 outs in the 9th inning. Vladimir Guerrero Jr. and Nathan Lucas homered for Toronto, which has taken 5 of 6 matchups against Boston this season. The Toronto Marlies won't be completing the sweep in the Calder Cup. They lost 4-3 in overtime to the Chicago Wolves, but still have a 3-1 lead in the best-of-7 series.
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1: Partly sunny today with a windy high of 21. Tonight, clear skies, the low dropping to 7. Tomorrow, clouds will move in early in the morning with a slight chance of afternoon showers, a high of 21. Right now, it's 12.
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There is still time to try to qualify for Choose Your Cool. This is the final Friday for qualifications. This time next week, Eric will be calling the winner of a prize package valued at $8,000. And maybe it'll be you. 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We'll tell you who the qualifier is after Thin Lizzy on Cool.

0: Cool 94.5, Thin Lizzy. Before that, we heard from Toto. 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Congratulations going out to Miles Asbury of South Bruce Peninsula for qualifying this morning. Miles, what would you go with? I mean, there's so many great options. 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

0: Cool 94.5. Good morning, Chris and for Eric. It is 8:24, 12 degrees, and a mix of sun and cloud for today with a high of 21. Not too shabby at all. All right, we are going to find out what's making headlines for today with Miranda in the news. Yeah, summer right around the corner, but a good reminder, with it being summer right around the corner, double check the water conditions at the beach before you go for a bit of a dip. And what happened in the world of sports? Well, pretty big win for Team Canada. We'll get to all that and more in just a few minutes on Cool.
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1: With an update from CKNXNewsToday.ca, I'm Miranda Chant. Unattended cooking is getting the blame for a blaze in Owen Sound that sent two people to hospital. Emergency crews were called to a smoke-filled apartment in the city yesterday. While tenants had managed to extinguish the flames, fire crews had to ventilate the smoke from the building. Two people were taken to hospital with burns. One was treated and released, while the other was transferred to a burn unit at a Toronto hospital for specialized care. Fire officials say the cause of the fire was unattended cooking and are reminding people to stay in the kitchen when the stove is switched on. Damage is estimated at $10,000. Heading to the beach this weekend, there are two you'll want to avoid. Port Albert and Goderich Rotary Cove beaches have tested positive for high levels of E. coli bacteria. That's prompted Huron Perth Public Health to place both beaches under a no-swim advisory. The high bacteria levels are likely the result of the rainy, rough weather earlier this week, which can stir up contaminants in the water. Results of retesting will be posted tomorrow. As Midwestern Ontarians prepare for cottage weekends, backyard barbecues, and summer celebrations, a mosquito expert is warning recent wet weather could see a boom in the mosquito population. Entomologist Taz Stewart says rainfall is one of the biggest factors influencing mosquito populations, making it more important to dump any standing water on your property.
2: You're looking at your eaves, your gutters, you're looking at bird baths, but reality is if you don't splash the bird bath out after 7 days, you have a chance of allowing mosquitoes to develop.
1: While many people turn to bug zappers and other backyard devices, Stewart says placement matters. He recommends keeping mosquito-attracting devices well away from patios, decks, and other gathering spaces. The Goderich Memorial Community Committee's been given an operating agreement with the town so it can chart a new future for the closed arena. The nonprofit committee was formed this year by local service groups already entering into a lease for the town-owned Goderich Memorial Arena in February. The goal is a phased reopening of the building, which closed in 2025. This week, council approved the operating agreement, which also included a financial commitment from the town for almost $350,000. Councillor Allison Segrin says the town isn't the only one putting money into these efforts.
3: I'm not up to speed on the current capital funding that that organization is doing, but I mean, to use Councillor Thompson's remarks, they do have skin in the game. Like, each of those service clubs has put in a lot of their own funds to support getting that building sort of open ready, I guess is the language. So I think it's important to acknowledge not only the work that they've done, but that they have financial commitments that have taken place as well.
1: The committee says it's hoping to reopen the center sometime this year. For more on these and other stories, go to cknxnewstoday.ca.
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1: Victor Nuchev scored the winner in overtime as the Chicago Wolves stopped the Toronto Marlies from completing a sweep in the Calder Cup Finals with a 4-3 win yesterday. Nuchev fired the puck in off a rebound to silence the crowd at Coca-Cola Coliseum in Game 4 of the American Hockey League Championship Series. The Marlies are still ahead with a 3-1 lead in the best of seven, with Game 5 set for tonight in Toronto. A history-making day at the World Cup yesterday. Canada won its first match ever, shutting out Qatar 6-0. Jonathan David scored 3 goals, while Ismail Kone left the game with a broken left leg. Baseball, the Toronto Blue Jays got past the Boston Red Sox 4-3 to complete their 3-game sweep. And at the U.S. Open at Shinnecock Hill, Wyndham Clark was 6 under par. Listable's Corey Connors is tied for 9th after going 1 under.
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1: Partly sunny today with a windy high of 21. Tonight, clear skies, the low dropping to 7. Tomorrow, clouds will move in early in the morning with a slight chance of afternoon showers, a high of 21. Right now, it's 12.
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0: Cool 94.5 Rush New World Man 844 and 13 degrees. Not a bad weekend in store. A high of 21 today with a mix of sun and cloud. Clear today as we drop down to 7 tomorrow. Mix of sun and cloud. Also a high of 21. Maybe some rain in the afternoon, but for Father's Day Sunday, sunshine and a high of 24. Chris in for Eric, and all week we've been asking you to tell us about your cool dad with the Dads That Rock contest. Well, now is the time to give the winner, that one cool dad, a call.
1: Hello?
0: Hi, is Justin there, please?
1: This is Justin.
0: Hey, Justin, this is Chris from Cool 94.5. How are you this morning?
1: Good, how are you?
0: I'm doing well, thanks. Are you getting ready for Father's Day?
1: Yeah, I think so.
0: Think so? What do you got on the docket? Do you have anything planned?
1: Run around with the family. Go to the tractor pull in Lucknow this weekend, I think, for a bit. And yeah, just bumming around the house.
0: Oh, that does sound fantastic. I got a question for you. What's your relation to Parker?
1: He is my son.
0: How old's Parker?
1: He will be 4 next week.
0: Oh, okay, that's pretty awesome, because I'm guessing Parker may have had a little bit of help with this. See, Parker entered you for the Dads at Rock contest at cool945.ca, and we have some fantastic news. You are the dad that rocks. Congratulations.
1: Thank you so much.
0: So with that, you ended up picking up a brand new Clearwater design kayak and paddle from Tigua Motorsports Alvanley worth $1,000.
1: Amazing.
0: Well, Parker's entry said, what makes dad rock? It's the fact that he plays road hockey with me, baseball in the backyard, just really building those memories. And now you're going to go make those memories out on the water.
1: We sure are. I can't wait.
0: Well, congratulations again, Justin. Enjoy the brand new kayak, and congratulations to all of our dads that rock who took part in the Dads That Rock contest over at cool945.ca, either picking up one of those daily Dads Rock gift certificate packages from BMR Lease Lumber Goderich and Rock and Duke's Pet Supplies in Listowel, Walkerton, Owen Sound, and Mount Forest, and of course, Justin, the cool dad, who ended up picking up that brand new Clearwater design kayak and paddle from Tigua Motorsports Alvanley worth $1,000. Happy Father's Day to all the dads from Cool 94.5.
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Cool 94.5, Midnight Oil, beds are burning, and this story, hot-ish off the press. I'll say it like that only because Miranda had just wrapped up with the news and sports when the story broke, and that is Darren Radish, officially a Maple Leaf. So this started brewing at around 1:45-ish, I think, is when I saw the first tweet from Elliot Friedman saying that a sign-and-trade was in the works, Radish with Tampa, and what

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looking ahead to the weekend, just a few hours away, and starting at 5, it is the School of Rock weekend on Cool 94.5, which is brought to you by Beyond Wireless, your local Rogers dealer, keeping you connected on Canada's largest and most reliable network wherever life takes you. So, what are we going to do? Well, we're going to play a 3-song set every hour from an artist whose name starts with a very specific letter of the alphabet. So, if it's the letter P, well, maybe it'll be Phil Collins. Here he is now on Cool 94.5.

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Yeah, not a bad start to the weekend. A mix of sun and cloud and a high of 21 for today. Now, if you are looking for things to do either tonight or throughout the weekend, don't forget, you can always head over to cool945.ca and check out the community calendar powered by Smitty's Fine Furniture in Hanover, Kitchener, and Barrie. So, for example, tonight we are going to be at the Listowel Canadian Tire. Retro Revival Fridays are back. Or how about the Dungannon Super Bowl? The Railway Festival in Palmerston. Also, with it being Father's Day weekend, a couple of breakfasts are happening in Lawnsboro and Formosa. It's all up at cool945.ca.

0: Cool 94.5, Colin James, and Deja is the cool pet of the week. If you haven't checked out Deja's video, you really should. It's up at cool945.ca. And thanks once again to Adopt a Pet Pet Rescue in Lucknow and the Great Canadian Dog Food, trying to find the perfect forever home for these animals. And maybe that household happens to be yours. Now, Deja is a cat, and sometimes not everybody's cat person, so we do have a couple of dogs up there too, like Rupert and Sophia, but more cats like Oscar and Sasha looking for their forever homes. They're all up at cool945.ca. All you have to do on the main page, look for the banner that says Pet of the Week, give it a click, and get informed.
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You either get it or you don't. But one thing is clear. The jar is empty and we need more pickles. Cool 94.5.

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Push the pawn right through the pass. And this one's for the silence and the questions that it brings, and the smell of time and the reverence.

0: Cool 94.5 Sam Roberts Band, and that does it for me. I am taking off for the weekend. Thanks so much for tuning in. It's Cool 94.5. Have a great Father's Day to all the dads out there. Hopefully you get a little bit of downtime or do whatever it is that you feel like you really want to accomplish this weekend, even if it happens to be nothing. Kate's up next, and we'll get to her after an artist who will be in Listowel in just a little bit, and Nirvana on Cool.
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Hey, good morning. It's Middays with Kate on Cool. What a game. What a night. Canada winning its first ever World Cup game, 6-0 against Qatar. We'll chat about that, some of the highlights from it coming up.

We're thankful for Facebook. Otherwise, we'd have to call 523 people every morning to let them know we just ate breakfast. Cool 94.5.

Hey, it's Middays with Kate on Cool Canada, winning its first ever World Cup game last night, 6-0 against Qatar, all on home soil. I mean, the crowd was insane. Before the game even started, the entire crowd singing, "Oh, Canada," gave you the chills. Canada out shooting Qatar 30-2, 517 passes to 160, and yeah, zero red cards to two. Yeah, that second one, obviously tough watching the team crowd around Ismaël Koné after getting tackled from behind by Asim. Fractured his tibia and his fibula. Asim went to Canada's locker room afterwards just to apologize, just heartbroken over the whole thing. Hearing that he had surgery last night, he was obviously sitting up and waving to the crowd on the stretcher. And then a few minutes later, Nathan Saliba came in, scored in that free kick, celebrated by holding up Ismaël's number 8 jersey. Just a classy moment, a classic team. You had Jonathan David with a hat trick, tied with Messi. And a couple of us, but tied with Messi. So cool. And of course, Canada becoming the first CONCACAF nation to score in history 6 goals in a FIFA World Cup.

It's Middays with Kate on Cool with the Toronto Maple Leafs with an early start to the day, getting themselves a new defenseman for breakfast. I'll have details coming up.

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7: Partly sunny today with a windy high of 21. Tonight, clear skies, the low falling to 7. Tomorrow, clouds will move in early in the morning with a slight chance of afternoon showers, the temperature climbing back up to 21.
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It's middays with Kate on Cool. It's been a busy morning already for the Toronto Maple Leafs, getting themselves a new defenseman for breakfast here. Darren Radish signed a sign-and-trade deal with the Tampa Bay Lightning, so he'll sign an eight-year deal as part of the trade with an average annual value above $8 million. He had a pretty good year this past year, 22 goals and 70 points in 73 games, added a goal and 2 points in the 7 playoff games as well. He's 6'1", and he was about to due, apparently, for a raise, so hopefully a good thing for him, and hopefully a good thing for the Toronto Maple Leafs. They certainly need some help back there.

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Hey, good morning. It's Middays with Kate on Cool. Just what Dad always wanted for Father's Day, to pay more for gas. Yes, gas prices apparently are going to be going back up tomorrow. On average, they're saying around 4 cents a liter. No word if that's going to go and change anymore over the weekend. But tomorrow, up 4 cents, so you can fill up a little bit today. Certainly save yourself a few bucks.

Hey, good morning. It's Middays with Kate on Cool. Here we are in 2026, and a lot of us have had concerns about robots or AI kind of taking over our jobs. But we've already found out one job that they're not very good at, and it makes sense. Police officers. A police department in Ohio has fired its police safety robot. What did it do? I'll fill you in coming up.

It's Middays with Kate on Cool. Now, before we start getting worried about robots taking over the world like, you know, so many movies from the 80s, there's one job they clearly are not cut out to do. I mean, there's many, but this one in particular, that's policing. They got themselves a new robot over in Ohio at a police station. They call it the Dubbot. And it was last summer, cost them $128,000, and that is in U.S. dollars. So they were pretty excited about this thing, maybe, you know, doing a little bit of the work, carrying some of the heavy load. For that price, you know, you'd think you'd be able to take some more coffee breaks. It was equipped with a 360-degree camera, an emergency call button capable of connecting people with an actual officer, and it was, in fact, dispatched to a couple of places, just, you know, to kind of keep an eye out for problems. It's been a year, and how is the robot doing? Terrible. It is the laziest in the precinct. Useless is the word they used. This dub bot did not lead to any arrests, any criminal cases, or even tickets, and it never identified any incidents requiring a police response. Yes, completely useless. So it's being returned to the company that produced it. Apparently, the precinct will get a partial refund, but there you go. Win for humans right there.

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9: Weather for today, a mix of sun and cloud. Tonight, clearing skies, a low down to 7. Tomorrow, a chance of some showers, a high hitting 21. On Sunday, sunshine expected, a high hitting 23.
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It's Middays with Kate. So Father's Day is coming up on Sunday, and they've done some studies, and they said that the average person this year will spend over $200 on dad. It's a big business. Last year, a record of $24 billion was spent on Father's Day. Overall, about 77% of people plan to celebrate Father's Day this year. And most people will buy, you know, a gift for their father or stepfather, a husband, maybe son, brother, friend, grandfather. So yeah, it could add up when you add in all of those, if you've got those people in your life. Most popular gifts, greeting cards, clothing, you know, maybe even a special outing, out for dinner, gift cards and personal care items. We talked about this yesterday. What does dad want? Just some time with the family was half the dad's. The other half was just some peace and quiet. Can't go wrong with either of those.

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1: Good afternoon with an update for CKNX News Today.ca. I'm Ryan Drury. Unattended cooking is being blamed for a blaze in Owen Sound that sent two people to hospital. Emergency crews were called to a smoke-filled apartment on 4th Avenue after the fire broke out Wednesday night. While tenants managed to extinguish the flames before fire crews arrived, firefighters had to ventilate the smoke from the building. Two people were taken to hospital with burns.

0: adults. One was treated and released, while the other was transferred to a burn unit at a Toronto hospital for specialized care. Damages estimated at approximately $10,000. Fire prevention investigators determined the cause of the fire was unattended cooking. Fire officials added, if a fire starts in a pot or pan on the stove, a lid can be carefully slid over the top to smother the flames. The heat source should then be switched off once it's safe to do so. Never move a burning pot or pan, and never use water on a grease fire, as it can cause the fire to spread rapidly, the fire department added. Wellington County OPP will be hosting a number of auxiliary information sessions this summer. One of those will be held Friday, July 3rd from 7 to 9 p.m. at the Teviotdale OPP Detachment, located at 6725 Wellington County Road 109, just outside of Palmerston. The OPP Auxiliary Unit is made up of dedicated volunteers who work directly with OPP officers in a number of ways, including community events and fundraisers. These information sessions will provide participants with the opportunity to gain knowledge, insight and helpful advice relating to the auxiliary recruitment process. The sessions include an overview of how to apply, prerequisites, expectations of an applicant, and an overview of how to prepare for each stage of the process. You must pre-register to attend this event and adhere to the cancellation policy, dress code, and instructions on the registration page. Parking will be available on site. More information is available on our website. From the Canadian Press, billionaire businessman Frank Stronach, who was accused of sexually assaulting several women decades ago, has been found guilty of sexual assault and indecent assault. Stronach, who is 93 now, showed no reaction as the verdict was read in a Toronto courtroom this morning. The founder of the auto parts giant Magna International had pleaded not guilty to 12 charges stemming from alleged incidents involving seven complainants. The allegations spanned from the late 70s into the 1990s. The trial started in February, and by the time arguments wrapped up in April, prosecutors had withdrawn one charge and agreed Stronach should be found not guilty on four more of them. Don't forget to vote in our daily news poll, the CKNX News Today question of the day, powered as always by Walkerton Toyota. Today we're asking, do you check water quality test results before hitting the beach in the summer? 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
2: 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Big trade for the Toronto Maple Leafs. They've acquired defenseman Darren Radish from the Tampa Bay Lightning for a draft pick. Radish was slated to become an unrestricted free agent on July 1st, but the Leafs have now signed Radish to an 8-year contract extension for around $8.5 million per season. The 30-year-old right-handed blue liner had 70 points in 73 games last season. Listowel's Corey Connors is up among the leaders at the U.S. Open. He's at 2-under and on his 13th hole of the day. Wyndham Clark is your leader at 5-under par. WNBA Toronto Tempo will be without both Brittany Sykes and Kiki Rice due to injuries for their road matchup against the Connecticut Sun at 7:30. At the World Cup, USA versus Australia at 3, Scotland against Morocco at 6, Haiti takes on Brazil at 8:30, really late game featuring Turkey and Paraguay kicks off at 11. Toronto Blue Jays riding a sweep over the Red Sox into Chicago for an interleague series this weekend against the Cubs. Kevin Gausman, the starter for the Birds, 2:20 first pitch from Wrigley Field on AM920 CKNX. Huron County Fastball Battle of Brussels tonight as the Tigers take on the Bangers at 7:30. Milverton is in Moncton at 8. And Ontario Junior B Lacrosse Playoffs getting underway tonight. The Owen Sound North Stars will be in Hagersville against the top-ranked Six Nations Rebels for Game 1 at 8. For CKNX Sports, I'm Adam Bell.
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2: Cool 94.5 weather.
0: Weather for today, a mix of sun and cloud. Tonight, clearing skies, a low down to 7. Tomorrow, a chance of some showers, a high hitting 21. On Sunday, sunshine expected, a high hitting 23. It's 18 degrees at CKNX. I'm Ryan Drury.
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Lee's drum kit. Sure, you've seen pictures or videos of it. During a show, he would be on this rotating drum cage that actually allowed him to spin and flip while he was playing. Sometimes he would end up completely upside down above the audience. They loved it. He loved it. And of course, they would always close out the show with this one.

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Hey, it's Middays with Kate on Cool. Happy 76th birthday to Anne Wilson today. I can't believe she's 76. One of the most powerful and recognizable voices in rock history. She was born in 1950 in San Diego, California. She helped form Heart, of course, with her sister Nancy. They have sold over 35 million records around the world, scored 29 Billboard Hot 100 singles, and of course, earned themselves induction into the Rock and Roll Hall of Fame in 2013. Now, one of their biggest songs was a song called Alone. It was released in 1987. It came off the album Bad Animals. It became their second number one single in the U.S. and, of course, topped the charts in Canada as well, while reaching number three in the U.K. It's Heart on your Cool 80s Lunch.

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This is your cool 80s lunch, June 19th, 1987. A pretty big day for Guns N' Roses. It was just a couple of days before they joined Motley Crue on their Girls, Girls, Girls tour. Of course, Guns N' Roses opening up for them. They actually played their first ever UK concert at the Marquee Club in London. It was a very intimate show. It sort of introduced British audiences to a band that was getting a lot of buzz at that time in LA, but they really hadn't quite heard of them yet. It had just been less than a month before the release of Appetite for Destruction. Now, music journalists were there, industry insiders were there, and their shows really made them one of the most talked about acts at that time. Within weeks, Guns N' Roses would actually be opening arenas for Motley Crue. Within a year, they would become one of the biggest rock bands in the world. It's GNR. Here's Welcome to the Jungle.

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5: Weather for today, a mix of sun and cloud. Tonight, clearing skies, a low down to 7. Tomorrow, a chance of some showers, a high hitting 21. On Sunday, sunshine expected, a high hitting 23.
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0: This is your cool 80s lunch going back to 1980 when the Rolling Stones released Emotional Rescue. It was their 15th British and 17th North American studio album, and it went all the way to number one in Canada, in the UK, and in the US. It became their eighth US chart-topping album. The sessions were so productive that a bunch of tracks that weren't used were later reworked and added to Tattoo You, which came out in 1981. We're going to play the title track off Emotional Rescue coming up in just a couple of minutes.
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It's Middays with Kate on Cool. Father's Day is on Sunday. And one of the main things that always shows up on the list of what does dad really want is to spend time with you. And there are some places offering some freebies for dads over the weekend. I'll have details coming up.

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Hey, good afternoon. It's middays with Kate on Cool. A lot of studies have said that the number one thing dad wants to do for Father's Day is spend some time with the kids. No matter how old they are, you know, it's always a good thing. And it's a really good thing because, you know, a lot of people have a lot of money right now. Things are a little tight. So if you want to not spend any money right now, there is a province-wide free fishing going on anywhere in Ontario. You don't need a fishing license or an outdoors card. There you go. They do have catch limits and regulations still apply. But right now, if you want to take dad fishing, go and, you know, borrow some rods if you don't happen to have any. If you feel like taking a drive and dad loves planes, the Canadian Warplane Heritage Museum in Mount Hope is open from 9 to 5, and they've got free admission for all dads happening this weekend. So there you go. A couple of ideas that won't cost you a whole lot that give you some quality time with dad.

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3: We've been in bed all week with these songs about big beds, empty beds, brass beds, burning beds. Now leave it to a man named Van to come to America in 1967 and lay down an epic sick bed song about the cool room. Lord, it's a fool's room, as Van sings, in which he can almost smell your TB sheets. TB for tuberculosis. Van's best vocal period, if you ask me. Then it's 1968, when Mick Jagger strummed an acoustic guitar and Charlie Watts banged on his drums and Ry Cooder on the slide guitar, Jack Nietzsche on the keys for the Beggar's Banquet sessions that produced the Mary Ann Faithful single that she called a self-portrait in a dark mirror and her celebration of death with words like, "Here I lie in my hospital bed. Tell me, Sister Morphine, when you coming round again?" The Stones themselves came with their own Sister Morphine 2 years later on the Sticky Fingers album. And 3 years after that, it's 1974. And in the studio are the band that, as much as anyone, liked something borrowed and loved something blues. And so a song sometimes called Jesus Make Up My Dying Bed, originally done by Blind Willie Johnson, done as well by Bob Dylan, but it's the version these four did. Their longest studio song ever, by the way, with John Paul Jones and the fretless bass. John Bonham's drums recorded with great reverb, the kind we heard on When the Levee Breaks. A song that clocks in at 11 minutes, out in 1975 on the double album Physical Graffiti, In My Time of Dying.
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good afternoon. It's Middays with Kate on Cool. We're sitting at 17 now. Gonna be a cool one tonight. Clear, dropping all the way down to 7. Tomorrow, do have a chance of showers coming our way in the afternoon. A high of 21. Gonna be a beautiful day on Sunday for Father's Day. Sunshine and 23. If you'd like to score yourself a family 4-pack of passes to go and check out the African Lion Safari. All kinds of stuff there. See lions, giraffes, rhinos. Of course, they're open daily Saturday, May 2nd until September 20th. So lots of chances for you to get in there and go and check it out. All you have to do is text the word safari and you're named the Cool Palmerston Home Hardware Studio line at 1-877-945-2855. 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
5: The Ride for Dad is an annual event, and joining me now is Tracy Bell, the organizer for the 25th anniversary flag relay for the Ride for Dad. And you're going Wingham to Winnipeg this year. 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
5: And what's the day that this ride is taking place?
10: 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You can find us at ridefordad.ca. We're going to have our schedule published every day on our Facebook page, and you can follow us along on Facebook.
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11: Weather for today, a mix of sun and cloud. Tonight, clearing skies, a low down to 7. Tomorrow, a chance of some showers, a high hitting 21. On Sunday, sunshine expected, a high hitting 23.
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It's Middays with Kate on Cool. Good afternoon. That is it for me. Thank you so much for hanging out. Happy Father's Day to all the dads out there this weekend. Just a reminder, gas prices are going to be going up a couple of cents tomorrow, so if you can fill up later on today, you could save yourself a few bucks. Have a fantastic weekend. I'll talk to you again on Monday at 10.

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Yeah, it's finally Friday. Cool 94.5. How you doing? It's Dave and for Chris with a group that just released a brand new single a couple of weeks ago. It's currently streaming online and they are preparing to release a brand new record too. Here's U2, Mysterious Ways.

It's the Countdown to Father's Day weekend with Cool 94.5. First official weekend of summer, too. And we should see a clear sky this evening. Temperatures falling to plus 7 on Saturday. A chance of rain, 21. And should see sunshine for Father's Day Sunday. Highs of 23 Celsius. 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It's Cool 94.5.

0: That's Canada's honeymoon suite on the No Repeat Workday. Cool 94.5. It is Dave Lochbaum in for Chris. Monday is your next chance to get yourself qualified for Choose Your Cool. 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All right, we'll take a break and we'll come back with a singer who's apparently getting his own AI for some sort of an upcoming tour. We'll play some classic Ozzy next.
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1: Cool 94.5 weather.
14: Weather for today, a mix of sun and cloud. Tonight, clearing skies, a low down to 7. Tomorrow, a chance of some showers, a high hitting 21. On Sunday, sunshine expected, a high hitting 23.
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0: That's the Cars. Cool 94.5. The no repeat workday. Dave Lochbaum counting down to the first official weekend of summer. Of course, Father's Day weekend. And just in time for Father's Day, a new online poll has picked the best TV dad of all time. When you think of TV fathers, who's the first dad that pops into your mind? Well, according to the votes, the number one TV dad of all time, Al Bundy from Married with Children. Al in the 1980s, when a shoe salesman could afford a house and have a stay-at-home wife. Oh, the good old days.
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0: It's Kim Mitchell, Cool 94.5, and the No Repeat Workday. Thanks for listening, Dave, and for Chris. Well, since it is Friday, some brand new movies in theaters as of today. Hugh Jackman is an anti-hero in a new Robin Hood movie. Living in self-imposed isolation until Little John shows up. The Death of Robin Hood is rated R, and it's in theaters right now. And probably the safe bet for the pick for the number one movie for the weekend ahead. A brand new Toy Story film is out today. It's, of course, rated PG. Can you believe it's already been 30 years since the first Toy Story came out? And 30 years later, we get part five. This film focuses on a brand new toy entering the toy room, and it's an iPad. And Woody and the guys are getting freaked out because the kids aren't playing with the toys anymore. Does that sound like 2026 or what? Toy Story 5 is officially in theaters right now.
1: 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Come see Lease Lumber BMR in Godrich today at 121 Huckin Street off Highway 21 South. 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
5: 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Police are aware that a neighboring unit did hear a commotion between 0630 and 0700 of the 24th. 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
8: in Dixieland. 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
10: Cool 94.5 weather.
11: Weather for today, a mix of sun and cloud. Tonight, clearing skies, a low down to 7. Tomorrow, a chance of some showers, a high hitting 21. On Sunday, sunshine expected, a high hitting 23.
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0: There goes Depeche Mode. It is the No Repeat Workday, Cool 94.5. Finally, Friday, it's Dave and for Chris. You ever have one of those nights where you're in bed, you're super comfortable, and all of a sudden you have to pee, but you say to yourself, I wish there was a way that I didn't have to get out of bed and walk all the way to the bathroom right now because I'm so damn comfortable. And I don't really want to wear a diaper. Well, there's a Chinese company that has just unveiled a smart toilet. Yeah, this thing can drive itself to you and then clean itself after you do your business. However, this thing's not cheap. Apparently, it'll cost around $13,000. An AI toilet is now a thing.
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1: Good afternoon with an update for CKNX News Today.ca. I'm Ryan Drury. Wellington County OPP will be hosting a number of auxiliary information sessions this summer. One of those will be held Friday, July 3rd from 7 to 9 p.m. at the Teviotdale OPP Detachment located at 6725 Wellington County Road 109 just outside of Palmerston. The OPP Auxiliary Unit is made up of dedicated volunteers who work directly with OPP officers in a number of ways, including community events and fundraisers. These information sessions will provide participants with the opportunity to gain knowledge, insight, and helpful advice relating to the auxiliary recruitment process. The sessions include an overview of how to apply, prerequisites, expectations of an applicant, and an overview of how to prepare for each stage of the process. You must pre-register to attend and adhere to the cancellation policy, dress code, and instructions on the registration page. Parking will be available on site. More information is available on our website. The Humane Society of Kitchener-Waterloo in Stratford, Perth is trying to raise $7,500 so a tiny kitten can get the eye surgery he desperately needs. Miranda Chant has more.
2: The 8-week-old kitten named Reginald arrived at the Humane Society May 21st after being found at the side of the road. His right eye had ruptured and his left had almost no vision. It's now been deemed medically necessary for both of his eyes to be removed in order for him to live a pain-free, healthy life. A link to the Humane Society's online donation page can be found on our website. Any funds raised beyond what is needed to cover Reginald's medical bills will go toward other vulnerable animals. Miranda Chant, CKNX News Today.ca.
1: From the Canadian press, billionaire businessman Frank Stronach, who was accused of sexually assaulting several women decades ago, has been found guilty of sexual assault and indecent assault. Stronach, who is now 93, showed no reaction as the verdict was read in a Toronto courtroom this morning. The founder of the auto parts giant Magna International had pleaded not guilty to 12 charges stemming from alleged incidents involving 7 complainants. The allegations span from the late 1970s through the 1990s. The RCMP says it worked with international partners to deal a blow to cyber criminals who trick users into downloading malicious files disguised as legitimate computer updates. Investigators say Sokolish malware, linked to the Russian cyber criminal group Evil Corp, exploited thousands of WordPress sites with the aim of gaining unauthorized access to computer systems and data. An RCMP media statement says the force teamed up with counterparts in the Netherlands, the U.S., and Germany on the joint action, part of an effort known as Operation Endgame. For more on these and other stories, visit cknxnewstoday.ca.
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0: The Toronto Maple Leafs have found their right-handed stud defenseman. They've completed a sign-and-trade for Darren Radish from the Tampa Bay Lightning, who was scheduled to become a free agent on July 1st. Radish has signed a new 8-year contract with Toronto for over $8.5 million per season. A rough start for Kevin Gausman this afternoon at Wrigley Field against the Cubs. The Blue Jays starting pitcher was lifted after just 2 innings of work, allowing 7 hits and 7 earned runs. Jays currently trail the Cubs 7-1 in the 6th inning. Hear this game on AM 920 CKNX. At the U.S. Open, Listowel's Corey Connors was up among the leaders after the front nine, but followed that up with 4 bogeys on the back nine to slip to 1 over for the tournament. He'll make the cut. Wyndham Clark is the clubhouse leader at 7 under par. Junior B lacrosse playoffs getting underway in Hagersville as the top-ranked Six Nations Rebels open up at home against the Owen Sound North Stars at 8 o'clock. And the president of the Edmonton Elks says the franchise is still feeling the effects of its 2021 name change. Chris Morris called the transition from the Eskimos to the Elks a, quote, disaster, saying it alienated some longtime supporters. Morris says the name change, combined with the COVID-19 pandemic and struggles on the field, saw season ticket sales fall by over half. 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
4: Weather for today, a mix of sun and cloud. Tonight, clearing skies, a low down to 7. Tomorrow, a chance of some showers, a high hitting 21. On Sunday, sunshine expected, a high hitting 23. It's 19 degrees at CKNX. I'm Ryan Drury.
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It is the No Repeat Workday Cool 94.5. First official weekend of summer is just around the corner, and we should see a clear sky this evening. Environment Canada suggesting lows of 7 tonight, and Saturday could see some rain, 21, and sunshine for Father's Day, highs of 23. 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
7: Tonight, clear skies, a low dropping to 7. Tomorrow, a chance of some showers, a high hitting 21. Tomorrow night, lingering showers likely, a low down to 8. On Sunday, sunshine, a high hitting 23.
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0: That's the Parachute Club, Cool 94.5. It is Dave. All right, coming up after the 5 o'clock news, get ready to do some learning. The School of Rock weekend kicks off. It's sponsored by Beyond Wireless, and it begins after the 5 o'clock news. Hold tight. Well, it was 48 years ago today, on this date in 1978, we were first introduced to an orange cat who liked lasagna. Garfield debuted in newspapers as a comic strip for the very first time, 48 years ago today. A couple of years later, in 1981 on this date, Superman 2 was released, of course starring Christopher Reeve as Superman. And on this date in 1984, 42 years ago today, the head office for the Chicago Bulls made the best decision of their lives when they picked Michael Jordan in the NBA draft. Yeah, MJ was drafted 42 years ago today to the Bulls.
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1: Good evening with an update for CKNXnewstoday.ca. I'm Ryan Drury. The new Kincardine District Senior School should have space for over 1,000 students after the Ministry of Education recently approved an increased build capacity. The school will now have capacity for 1,007 student spaces, up from the original plan of 881. The Ontario government announced that as a result of the larger scope of the project and the increase in construction costs from the time of original approval, it will provide an additional investment of $31.3 million. That brings the province's total contribution to the new school to $57.7 million. The province also gave Blue Water District School Board approval to issue the tender for the new secondary school. There's no timeline for when the school, which will house grades 7 to 12 students, will be completed. The Huron Chamber is preparing for its annual charity golf tournament, which raises money this year for local food banks. A press release shares that the event is a day of networking, team building, and community support presented by HuronTel, to be held Friday, July 24th at Woodlands Links Golf Course in Clinton. The golf will be followed by dinner, prizes, and a chance to support a cause that reaches deeply into the lives of people across the region. This year's proceeds will support the Huron County Food Bank Distribution Center, which works with local food banks and mobile food bank programs to help address food insecurity in Huron County. Golfers may register in teams of at least two, making it a flexible option for businesses of different sizes. Registration is $150 per golfer and includes 18 holes of golf, dinner, and tournament activities. A dinner-only option is also available for those who would like to join the evening portion of the event without golfing. Registration and check-in will begin at 11 a.m., followed by a shotgun start at noon. Space is limited and early registration is encouraged. You can find the registration link on our website. From the Canadian Press, the federal government is giving provinces and territories an additional $5.4 billion over 2 years for the national $10-a-day childcare program, money the minister is framing as stabilizing the program. The program that started rolling out across the country in 2021 set ambitious targets for reducing the fees parents pay and creating hundreds of thousands of new spaces by this year, but those targets have not yet been met in many jurisdictions. Jobs and Families Minister Patty Hajdu said today in an interview that she has heard the province's calls for more federal money as many struggle to reduce fees, add spaces, and recruit and retain enough early childhood educators in the face of rising costs and demand. Don't forget to vote in our daily news poll, the CKNXnewstoday.ca question of the day, powered by Walkerton Toyota. 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
5: The Toronto Maple Leafs have acquired defenseman Darren Radish from the Tampa Bay Lightning in a sign-and-trade deal. Radish, who was set to become an unrestricted free agent on July 1st, has signed an 8-year contract worth $68 million with the Leafs. Listowel's Corey Connors had a decent start during the second round of the U.S. Open, but finished a tough back nine with 4 bogeys. He's at 1 over for the tournament and will make the cut. Wyndham Clark is the clubhouse leader at 7 under. WNBA Toronto Tempo will be without both Brittany Sykes and Kiki Rice due to

0: injury for their road matchup tonight against the Connecticut Sun at 7:30. Vladimir Guerrero Jr. has been lifted from the Blue Jays game at Wrigley Field against the Cubs. The team says he was experiencing back tightness. Jays getting smoked 15-2 right now. Hear post-game reaction on AM920CKNX. Here on County Fastball, Battle of Brussels tonight as the Tigers take on the Bangers at 7:30. Milverton is in Moncton at 8. And Ontario Junior B Lacrosse Playoffs getting underway tonight. The Owen Sound North Stars will be in Hagersville against the top-ranked Six Nations Rebels for Game 1 at 8. For CKNX Sports, I'm Adam Bell.
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4: Tonight, clear skies, a low dropping to 7. Tomorrow, a chance of some showers, a high hitting 21. Tomorrow night, lingering showers likely, a low down to 8. On Sunday, sunshine, a high hitting 23. It's 19 degrees at CKNX. I'm Ryan Drury.
3: 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This weekend, we are the professor. The School of Rock weekend on Cool 94.5. This hour brought to you by the Leonard.

Yeah, it's Aerosmith times three. It's all part of our School of Rock weekend brought to you by Beyond Wireless. 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Welcome to the weekend.

0: The 5 O'Clock Funnies on Cool 94.5. 5 O'Clock Funnies, brought to you by Lake Huron Chrysler, 268 Bayfield Road in Goderich.
1: Oh, boy. Remember summer vacations with your folks? Did anybody get the concept behind that? We did not get along together in a 5-bedroom house. Dad's idea was to put all of us in a car and drive through the desert in the hottest time of the year. Good call, Dad. Let's confront our tensions. Remember that? Stressful. They weren't fun. You weren't vacating. It wasn't leisure. We're going to get up at 2 a.m. I won't be on the road by 2:05. We don't have time to stop at restrooms. We're passing Dixie cups around the car. We're going to drive for 14-hour stretches in no direction whatsoever. The sun will always be shining through your window, Bill. Figure that out. I have seen the sun take turns with our car before to beam through my window. I'm in the back seat like an ant under a magnifying glass. Dad, turn the air conditioning on, please. Nope, it eats up gas. Then, Dad, you take my college money and you turn that damn AC on, buddy.
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11: Tonight, clear skies, a low dropping to 7. Tomorrow, a chance of some showers, a high hitting 21. Tomorrow night, lingering showers likely, a low down to 8. On Sunday, sunshine, a high hitting 23.
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0: There goes the cars. Cool 94.5. Welcome to the weekend. It is Dave. First official weekend of summer, and we should see a clear sky this evening. Lows of 7, 21 Saturday, 23 with sunshine for Father's Day on Sunday. Now, speaking of Dad's Day, if you're not quite sure what the hell to get Dad for Father's Day as far as a gift goes, let me give you some suggestions here. I've got some pretty serious professional experience. Three kids under the age of 13. Thank you very much. So here's what Dad wants. Number one, this is important. Peace and quiet. If he wants to go hang out in the man cave or out in the shed, that's what he wants to do. Number two, rest and relaxation. This is important. Dad's got to have his feet up. And here's the biggie, okay? As far as what Dad really wants for Father's Day, you can skip the tie, you can all that stuff. Let the man drink and eat whatever the hell he wants.
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1: $7 million. The province also gave Blue Water District School Board approval to issue the tender for the new secondary school. There's no timeline for when the school, which will house grades 7 to 12 students, will be completed. The Huron Chamber is preparing for its annual charity golf tournament, which raises money this year for local food banks. A press release shares that the event is a day of networking, team building, and community support presented by HurontEL to be held Friday, July 24th at Woodlands Links Golf Course in Clinton. The golf will be followed by dinner, prizes, and a chance to support a cause that reaches deeply into the lives of people across the region. This year's proceeds will support the Huron County Food Bank Distribution Center, which works with local food banks and mobile food bank programs to help address food insecurity in Huron County. Golfers may register in teams of at least two, making it a flexible option for businesses of different sizes. Registration is $150 per golfer and includes 18 holes of golf, dinner, and tournament activities. A dinner-only option is also available for those who would like to join the evening portion of the event without golfing. Registration and check-in will begin at 11 a.m., followed by a shotgun start at noon. Space is limited and early registration is encouraged. You can find the registration link on our website. From the Canadian Press, the federal government is giving provinces and territories an additional $5.4 billion over 2 years for the national $10-a-day child care program, money the minister is framing as stabilizing the program. The program that started rolling out across the country in 2021 set ambitious targets for reducing the fees parents pay and creating hundreds of thousands of new spaces by this year, but those targets have not yet been met in many jurisdictions. Jobs and Families Minister Patty Hajdu said today in an interview that she has heard the province's calls for more federal money as many struggle to reduce fees, add spaces, and recruit and retain enough early childhood educators in the face of rising costs and demand. Don't forget to vote in our daily news poll, the CKNXNewsToday.ca question of the day, powered by Walkerton Toyota. Today we're asking, do you check water quality test results before hitting the beach in the summer? 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
4: The Toronto Maple Leafs have found their right-handed stud D-man. They've completed a sign-and-trade for Darren Radish from the Tampa Bay Lightning, who was scheduled to become a free agent on July 1st. The Caledon native has signed a new 8-year contract with Toronto for over $8.5 million a season. A rough opening in the Windy City for the Blue Jays this afternoon against the Cubs. 16-2, the final in favor of the home team. Vladdy Guerrero Jr. left the game early with back tightness. Game 2 of this series goes tomorrow at Wrigley Field shortly after 2 o'clock here at on AM 920 CKNX. Huron County Fastball, Tigers against the Bangers in Brussels at 7:30. Moncton home to Milverton at 8. At the U.S. Open, Listowel's Corey Connors was up among the leaders after the front 9, but followed that up with 4 bogeys on the back to slip to 1 over for the tournament. He will make the cut. Wyndham Clark is the clubhouse leader at 7 under par. And Junior B lacrosse playoffs getting underway in Hagersville as the top-ranked Six Nations Rebels open up at home against the Owen Sound North Stars at 8 o'clock. For CKNX Sports, I'm Adam Bell.
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1: Tonight, clear skies, a low dropping to 7. Tomorrow, a chance of some showers, a high hitting

0: 21. Tomorrow night, lingering showers likely, a low down to 8. On Sunday, sunshine, a high hitting 23. It's 19 degrees at CKNX. I'm Ryan Drury.
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6: The Howick Idol Contest is a karaoke contest that is being held June 20th to July 5th at the Howick Community Center east of Goree. June 20th at 8 p.m. is the qualifying night where 20 contestants will face off in hopes of making the final 10 singers for July 5th. Qualifying night is held in conjunction with the Howick Optimus Wing Night. 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
9: Tonight, clear skies, a low dropping to 7. Tomorrow, a chance of some showers, a high hitting 21. Tomorrow night, lingering showers likely, a low down to 8. On Sunday, sunshine, a high hitting 23.
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0: 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Over 60 million albums sold. 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

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I'm going back to school. 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